Colmen, je vous prie de veuillez venir. Yes, sir, good morning, please, you're for your inbox, please, confirm. Your last photo call was

gerne, weil ich sie gerne die Oberfläche ganz aufheibe. Good morning, sir. Please give me your last port of call, destination and ETS. Copy, la port of call Wavenhead, Canada, correct? Okay, maximum draft 1.18 meters, and how many crew members on board? Copy, do you confirm your cargo on board? I'm on class 3, crude oil, total weight 104,962.69 metric tons. Do you have UN number for your cargo? Perfect, give me your backup figures, remaining on board, aerobic.

manifester une turbo trafic sur votre travail de l'ennemi. Good morning, sir. Please confirm your last port call. This is Kennedy, Turkey, Destination 12, UK. It's year 22 of September at 1100 UTC, correct? Maximum draft of 6.3 meters and you have 9 crew members on board. Okay, did you confirm your cargo on board? Product, total weight 49.

Yes, this is Jumbo Traffic. Good morning, sir. Go to your mission. Coming from Algeciras, it's mission Amsterdam. Continue to Amsterdam.

Mount Blue, Jersey Coast Guard, mess received, two on board, outbound St. Helier to St. Carteret. Correction to Carteret, EPA 1400, thank you, have a safe passage, we'll speak to you in arrival.

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St Heliers from Cast, 4 persons on board, EPA 2 hours from now. Thank you very much, have a safe passage, we'll speak to you on arrival.

0: Chablis, Jersey Coast Guard, miss receive. 2 on board, outbound Sennelier 2 car trip with ETA 1500 CET. Thank you, safe passage, and we'll speak to you on safe arrival.
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This is Jersey Coast Guard, Jersey Coast Guard, Jersey Coast Guard. Here with the shipping forecast for the Channel Islands area as issued by the Jersey Meteorological Department at 0900 UTC. Monday, 21st of September, the period ending 1200 UTC on Wednesday. All times in this broadcast are in UTC. General situation. At 0600, high 1033 millibars over the Channel Islands. Expected 1031 millibars Thames estuary by midday Tuesday. Forecast from midday on Monday for the following 24 hours. Wind. Variable or northerly force 1 to force 3. Perhaps locally force 4 at times, becoming northeast to east later. Weather fair or fine. Visibility good or very good. Sea state smooth, locally slight at times with a low swell. Outlook from midday on Tuesday for the following 24 hours. Wind east to northeast force 2 to force 3. Backing northerly force 3 to force 4.

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0: Station calling, Jersey Coast Guard. I've received two passengers on board, Alpine and Helios car, returning Wednesday afternoon. Question your vessel name. Over.
1: 15h45.
0: Naughty boy, yeah. Jersey Coast Guard. Message well received, thank you. Your transit is logged. We'll speak to you on safe arrival. Naughty boy, Jersey Coast Guard, message received. Sans Avance says a backup is on the log as well. So yeah, we'll speak to you at next update. Safe passage.
2: Oui.
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2: Ouais, tu parles, là j'ai une soixantaine à bord, j'ai le temps de faire l'aller-retour, hein, t'emmerdes pas.
3: De toute façon, on est là avec toi à 6h30. 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Hein.
2: Ça marche.

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1: 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There will be remaining number, like to full

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Copy, sir. Please give me your bunker figures.

papier douleur. So the present maximum drop and how many members on board? Cornelia, present maximum drop and how many persons coming?

and one passenger. Okay, so 26 persons on board. Copy. Do you carry DG cargo? If you do so, could you give me the weight class by class in kilograms, please, and slowly, because I need to write it down. Okay, total cargo, please. Okay, so 7896 metric tons, 7896 metric tons. Copy. Could you give me an update of your bunker figure? Fuel, oil, diesel, oil, gas, oil, lube, oil.

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All vessels are requested to check their sets. This is Jersey Coast Guard.

Motor vessel down, down, Jobor traffic 6. Yes, motor vessel down, what is the situation on board? Okay, may I have your email address, sir?

Yes, please go ahead. Master, Doc. After dot, after at, master dot down at.

Ok, gtmailplus.com. Copy that. Could you give me more details regarding your main engine failure?

be ready to resume within an hour, that's correct? Copy that, Captain. In the meantime, I will send you an email at this email address. Please fill the form and send it back as soon as possible. Thank you very much. For the moment, everything is clear. You are broadcasting your not under command IS status. I will ask you to keep a sharp lookout regarding the other vessel in the area and contact them if you can see any collision course. Just let me know by email or by VHF as soon as you will have any more information. Thank you very much, Captain. I stand by your answer. Thank you very much, sir.

Manisa-Kate, Manisa-Kate, Turbo-Graphic. Good evening, sir. Loud and clear. Please give me your last port of call, destination NBCS.

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Did you confirm your maximum drop is 7.2 meters and you have 11 crew members on board? 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

Coral Ranger, the Kenny Osborne, yep, is now in Main Harbour and conducting manoeuvring exercise. Is that correct, sir? Jersey Cascade, just one out, and Roger on late tea. Cascade out.

that the same Kamiokai has information servers. The average wind direction is 0.33 degrees. The wind speed at same Kamiokai head is 4 knots, gusting 8 knots. Message end.

This is Spain Premier Treehouse Information Server. The average wind direction is 0.24 degrees. The wind speed at Spain Premier Treehouse is 3 knots, gusting 9 knots. Message end.

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The average wind direction is 0.31 degrees. The wind speed of same Calliope head is

0: This is Spain Tony OK Health Information Service. The average wind direction is 0.41 degrees. The wind speed of Spain Tony OK Health.
1: Can I have your bank figures for your fuel oil, gas oil, diesel oil, and lube oil?

send all this thing on board, has no problem, all working good condition. Copy, sir, many thanks for your cooperation, keep watching, sir.